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0: is this, like a charity event now? 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
1: You're right. I did want an upgrade.
0: Okay. See? She gets it. All right, Hot Wheels.
1: But I was wrong about who needed upgrading. It wasn't Eli. It was me. I kept treating him like he was embarrassing. Like he was holding me back. Like blood mattered more than every year he showed up for me. And I did it publicly.
2: Oi, você disse que não conseguiu falar comigo. 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Mas agora eu vou te ensinar.
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3: Siapa ya? 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
4: Ada yang baru jalan juga tetap diambil. 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
2: What's happened to his
0: nose? So he's ripped off his nose.
2: Yeah, he has.
0: Yeah. That nose has already been beaten up recently.
3: Yeah,
0: I
3: got it.
2: Yeah, you might want to
4: get that.
5: Con mucho respeto. Así que, que estén bien, cuídense.
4: Saya gigutom, gikan sa eskwelahan. 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
2: Gigutom na beto na. Sa unta gamit.